spinner in my head. 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But I've got a vacuum cleaner in my head.

0: I've found the biggest bell right here on Earth. I've found the biggest bell right here on Earth.
1: Punishment.
2: Suffering. You go on in pain and suffering.

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Oh yeah, there's a Gucci store, it's open late. Bunch of my Arabic friends, Abdul, I'm a Khadi. Some Japanese man buying things

sound. Listen very carefully, you can hear credit cards flying out their wallets right now. There goes your Visa, your MasterCard, your American Express. All that great, great American excess. Feel your money going beyond your credit. Oh, you're going to have to pay one day, but not right now. Come on, baby. Beverly Hills. Oh, you got to love it somehow.

0: know, it's so hard for white people to sing without opening their eyes.
1: Merry Christmas.
0: Happy New Year.
2: Yeah.
0: Happy Easter.
1: Happy Rush, Rush, Rush Ashona. Ha, ha, ha, Beverly Hills.
0: Blue, baby.
3: Robin Williams, stop by and say hello.

0: my invention. It's called the...
1: Secure your own mask first.
2: I don't either.

Did you know that the rate of AIDS in the Black and Hispanic community is rising at an alarming rate? Education is a proper means for slowing it down.

0: doom. The mad villain killing mad boom. Consume weed and drink fruit till we perfume the room. The beat conductor smoke 27 shady.
1: Yo, you can even ask my reverend
0: Willie know how the Phillies roll really though.
1: It's been my last go. We got the sticky go. I sparked the lot.
0: But don't fuck with speed. The trees will see. Quasimodo crew,
1: we get keys. The most blooded on the map.
0: The one astro black in an alley with a hood rat.
2: Hood rat.
0: When you try to react,
1: even your pops got smacked.
0: Even your mom's got cracked.
3: Meanwhile,
0: while my bow got packed.
1: You drop X, you can have good sex.
3: No,
0: I smoke things,
1: so I can roll your shank.
0: I got the fat sack. All day I honey.

0: creativity. It's a known fact that grass increases creativity from 8 to 11 times. In fact, everyone finds that they're more creative stoned than straight. So remember...
1: M-A-R-I-J-U? A-J-U-A-N-A.

one of his movements out. Open wound, cut his back in one of his movements out. 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Open wound, cut his back in one of his movements out. 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

tomorrow's door is closed. Tomorrow's door is when yesterday is finished, and tomorrow's door is closed. Tomorrow's door is closed. Tomorrow's door is when yesterday is finished. When this life is over, was it worth it? Could we really live the way we wanted? No, we worked.

Yesterday is finished and tomorrow's door is closed. Tomorrow's door is closed. Tomorrow's door is when yesterday is finished and tomorrow's door is closed. Tomorrow's door is closed.

0: Alas before their profits and alas before their wealth. Cause
1: when yesterday is finished and tomorrow's door is closed, tomorrow's door is closed, tomorrow's door is. When yesterday is finished and tomorrow's door is closed.

Yesterday is finished and tomorrow's door is closed. Tomorrow's door is closed. Tomorrow's door is when yesterday is finished and tomorrow's door is closed. Tomorrow's door is closed. Tomorrow's door is